0: look at that father, digits.
1: Yeah.
0: Old rocking chair got the father.
1: I sure is beat.
0: You can't lay by his side.
1: Can't even pick that up no more.
0: I ain't got no water, father.
1: Well, you better start running.
0: You're gonna tan my hide.
1: You said it.
0: You can't get from this cabin.
1: No, I done been wise one.
0: No, father. But you ain't going nowhere. You sitting here grabbing.
1: You're grabbing.
0: The flies round the old rocking chair.
1: It sure is bothersome.
0: Rocking chair. Remember old Aunt Harriet?
1: Yeah, along in heaven she be gay. Let's see.
0: Way up in heaven she be.
1: I hope.
0: Oh, fetch me.

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0: that no one has ever seen.
1: Yo, you know what? I'm cool, yo.
0: Or has ever returned
2: from. What the hell are you going in there for, yo?
1: Yo, I'm cool, yo.
2: Oh, shit. Oh.

0: 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Long time no see. Thought you got rid of my ass, huh? Alright, here's what we're gonna do. You take this, or I put a bullet between your fucking eyes. Here.
1: Fuck no.
0: We'll split it.
1: No.
0: Half an Ativan, I'm driving straight out of van in a black sedan, fast as I can. Impact

0: 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Toddy Chuck Machina, a.k.a. 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Posloke Radio. Kasdi Utari. Asterstek. Stritek. 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Otstiji. 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
1: Hey! Listen up, y'all. 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

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They were tossing a football from across the street, from a club across the street, ran two guys. And they start shooting at one another, right down the middle of the street. The guys with the football, sort of docilely skipping.

What's good, friends and family? It's your boy checking in. It is Thursday. That's right, Freedom Thursday. And I'm free as hell right now. We down here road tripping, almost in Slovenia. But your boy will be back Tuesday. But don't even trip. I got good music for us. Man, it's Freedom Thursday. It's 4 to 6. I got a good playlist for us. And I'm going to let that rock for you guys. Ain't going to be no talking. That's about it. But I'll check y'all later. 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

take my kindness for a weakness. 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

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It's a pleasure as always, people. 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

swaying back and forth. 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Everything around me became suddenly unreal, as if in a dream.